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0: ene Pearl FM ekwa ere muntu wa bulijo nawo chalingo tugoberera webalinyo webale dadachika 12 zoka ezimazo kwa bikanti zegana esawa nate enya tugenda okutandika na kurwalero nensonga za basajja 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
12: This is Bale FM ekulero omuntu wa bulijjo mbabulide nga tuve Iran tugenda ku America n'omu Israel nga tuve Iran mbabulide nti Iran ebintu abiwanvuyiza era mukubiwanvuya America alabika nga 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
0: 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Nenda, in Jacataka or Malamugo, we take Okolachi, Okubera, Jikirize, or Korean, or Umquas or Lambo, only in day. 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
0: 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You know what to come on them, she's all right. 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The Maya Kribi to our world. 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For her this time, Saka Bill Ulwa to Mufka, Nancy Swamadaha, or Loss and your name. 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
0: 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They are all for free. 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
4: want to agree that the absence of the chairperson and the commissioners, all the commissioners, because all the commissioners still are not here, they are crucial to this meeting and they are critical to our interrogating of the audit findings. And it's fully the mandate of COSASE. And the letter doesn't state why she did not come. Actually, this letter does not state a reason. It's not seeking a reschedule. It's titled rescheduling of the meeting to consider.
5: First of all, to say that she cannot appear before this committee is irregular. You remember, Chair, in the last committee of COSASE, that woman appeared before us. And she pleaded, forgive me here, forgive me. I am going to change in the next audit. These things will not happen. Now turning around to say that I cannot come because this is not the committee. I will report to the other committee. Really,
6: is that at the start of this committee, without once this lady is here, the first question is finding out her status in the commission. The moment you don't have that, our proceedings cannot move on. So the information I'm giving Honorable Mpin is that this lady is there. She has to come here, give us her status, and then we move.
2: Wana akulira akakiiko kano eranga yimbaka mu lukiiko olukulu lw'eggwanga kiikirira kya ddonde y'obuvanjuba Alhaji Muwada Nkunyingi munnamateeka w'asinzidde n'alambulula ku ki ekigenda okuddako singa omukyalo ono olunaku olw'enkya anaalemererwa okulabikako mu kakiiko kano okusobola okugasimbagana n'ababaka ku nsonga ezitali zimu. 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
8: For instance, a parish like Mutungo with over 120,000. Now, this parish has no single government-aided primary school. This parish has no market, legal market. So people are working on the street, and eventually, they are evicted from the streets. So we have challenges. So education, very critical, that we produce 2.4 million babies. This should be noted. According to the Ministry of Health, 2.4 million babies every year. Our fertility rate is about 5.7. Fertility rate. 1.1 of those commence primaries, one, but only 740, in the range of 740, sit for their PRO. So in a nutshell, over 1.88 start primary one. 7 years down the road, a child must have completed primary seven, and only 740 complete primary seven.
2: Ye Executive Secretary wa Public Health, Dr. Julius Nalukwago. Abadeo na asaba Kano Frank Musisi, okuba kwasiza akonga. 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Bwati omukulu ono.
9: So it means that for this particular quarter, we don't have a budget for that. So that is where we've been having the highest, you know, problem with budget gaps. And so if we can get investors or different companies coming through, and now the issue of garbage, for example, Kampala, I think, has about functional garbage trucks. There are about 20 of them. So you can imagine having to collect from over, we have about, is it 80 parishes or 70? 101 parishes. So having to collect garbage from all those parishes, and you only have 20 trucks.
2: Ye Lieutenant Colonel Frank Musisi asinzide wano nategeeza nga bw'agenda okufuba okulaba ng'ayambako mu nteekateeka y'okufuna omugagga asobola okubayambako kasasiro wamu n'enteekateeka ez'ebyenjigiriza. 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
1: The approval of the deployment abroad of Ugandan forces. Members of Parliament were denied the time to examine the matter deeply. The motion authorizing UPDF deployment was hurriedly tabled, rushed through the plenary process, passed without any adequate debate, not scrutinized by any parliamentary committee. It was not supported by a clear risk analysis. The rush through Parliament undermined parliamentary independence and denied Ugandans the right to reflect on the following. Number one, Ugandans need to reflect on the nature of the conflict in the Gaza Strip. Then Ugandans also need to understand the position of this organization which we are leading now, the non-allied movement, the position of the non-allied movement on the Palestinian question. If the debate was allowed to take place, members of parliament would examine all this from different angles. The research department of parliament would be able also to give a research paper.
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